I've been to a lot of interesting places, but I don't think I've ever had the pleasure of visiting Puna Flat. My name's Billy Cross. If you don't mind, we'd like to play something for you.

foods that are healthy and consistent with a slim, trim figure. I feel terrific. I am decisive. I don't eat desserts anymore. I am responsible. I am a non-smoker.

This is Radiel, that is to say Radio Dreieckland Freiburg. It's me, Jonathan Gangman, welcoming you to African Roots Music. We are broadcasting 102.3 MHz, and the telephone number in the studio is 1-310-28-0761, 310-28. Call if you want. Today's program is the John John Show. Yeah, we'll begin with these children from Uganda who are singing and dancing so hard to get money to educate themselves, and they are currently touring the country. Here we go.

You know, coming up for the next 29 minutes or so, we're going to bring you music from an city that we have here, Putumayo Kids Presents African Playground. And they have various artists on it, and they have come together to produce this CD. And the proceeds of the sales of this CD are going to be paid into a children's fund. They call it Putumayo Cross Cultural Initiative. And if you get this CD, you buy it, because it's going to help some other children who need help. Anyway, so here we go. This is Angelique Kijo from Benin.

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And this is Tarika Sami from Madagascar.

And now you're hearing Samite from Uganda and the track Muno Muno, played on traditional instruments all the way. African Roots Music is this program coming to you from RDL, Freiburg. The John Show.

And coming up next is Seleshe Damasai from Ethiopia. The children singing the track Hoya Hoye.

0: ngiqala ngokubuza ukuthi uphi umngoma. 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
1: No, we don't.
2: Daddy, wait.
1: How?
0: How? How? How? How? How? How? How? How? How? How? How? How? How? How? How? How? How? How? How? How? How? How? How? How? How? How? How? How? How? How? How? How? How? How? How? How? How? How? How? How? How? How? How? How? How? How? How? How? How? How? How? How? How? How? How? How? How? How? How? How? How? How? How? How? How? How? How? How? How? How? How? How? How? How? How? How? How? How? How? How? How? How? How? How? How? How? How? How? How? How? How? How? How? How? How? How? How? How? How? How? How? How? How? How? How? How? How? How? How? How? How? How? How? How? How? How? How? How? How? How? How? How? How? How? How? How? How? How? How? How? How? How? How? How? How? How? How? How? How? How? How? How? How? How? How? How? How? How? How? How? How? How? How? How? How? How? How? How? How? How? How? How? How? How? How? How? How? How? How? How? How? How? How? How? How? How? How? How? How?

like a butterfly. Wele shishe ye o fly like a butterfly. Wele shishe ye o fly like a butterfly. Wele shishe ye o fly like a butterfly.

Yeah, Baba Ken Okololo is from Nigeria, and his band is and the Nigerian Brothers, and they sang Laba Laba. And the song is was saying, "One, I'm flying higher and higher, catch me if you can." And then coming up is a group from the Cape Verde Islands, Tete Alinho.

Yeah, you just heard Chep Oatman from Algeria, and track Kayan Rebi. But who remain in Algeria? We want to hear one more track, Rai, by Wan Hasni. And the title that you're going to hear is Galu Hasni Met. Radio Freiburg is this program, this station, I'm going to say. Program is African Roots Music, and this is the John John Show, 0761-208. It's the telephone number here.

von Charini Wasi, Techno of the Guitar Works in this piece, beautiful guitar works there. And the group is known as Maroon Commandos. And thereafter we hear Famous Lunchtime by Grabal Omolo and his Apollo Commercial, all from Kenya. And you tuned to Radio Freiburg African Roots Music is this program. Music coming to you from the whole continent of Africa. We try to bring you music crisscross the continent of Africa. It's not music. Africa is not a country. It's a continent, I tell you. Anyway, here we go.

Coming up next is Jackson Kaujua from Namibia. He's a superstar there. You can compare him to Thomas Mafumo in Zimbabwe or Fela Kuti, the late Fela Kuti in Nigeria. He created a sound, original sound of the music of Namibia. Here we go.

Salve Keita on acoustic guitar there in the track Inyagige. Salve.

Oliver Mututkudzi from Zimbabwe coming up on this show, John Show, coming from RDL, Radio Dreieckland in Freiburg. Telephone 0761 210 28.

Yeah, this track is Wasakara, taken from the album Vuma, meaning intolerance. And coming up one more time, Oliver Mkutsi from Zimbabwe, Raki.

question coming up is Dulando. I used to say that is Dulando comes from DRC, but no, Nicola, German lady who lived in Namibia for 13 years, gave me this CD, and she told me, no, he doesn't come from DRC, but Angola. Anyway, we're going to get about two tracks from this CD that we have here.

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Baby boom boom, baby boom boom, baby boom boom. 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Mm. Baby fly, fly, baby fly, by, baby fly. Wish for anything, the limit is the sky. You deserve it, no need to know why.

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I am decisive. I don't eat desserts anymore. I am responsible. I am a non-smoker.

Travel Mystery, presenting the latest adventures of Jack, Doc, and Jerry, specialists in crime and adventure, now following the Chinese pirate map of P.Y. Ling.

Recorded on January the 14th, 1986, at BBC Studio 5, made available for the John Peel programme, produced by Phil Ross, engineered by Mike Robinson. It says on the sleeve, Stars of Heaven, and that's the title track from what is, I suppose, a mini-LP on Rough Trade Records, and this is me trying to turn the cans down slightly as I speak to you, because I had to borrow Janice's, because mine packed in during the exciting intro to the programme. The mini-LP is called Sacred Heart Hotel as well, and today's Harry Secombe's birthday, and we've got sessions from Half Man, Half Biscuit, and Bogshed by way of celebration. Now, New Order.

us it would be hell. They taught us it would be burning pain. So we kept ourselves out of our own ways, trying to disappear and hide. It was all for him, all our fears for him, all our tears for him, love only for him. Emotions not allowed to be ours, just his Holy Ghost. Come on, be humble, disappear, crucify, save yourself by saving others. Pray your lungs out, hide your body, don't ask, don't think, just trust. Promise of his holy land and his return. Pray, cast out the demons and run. Run for your life, or they won't get you. And when you break down, it's just the Holy Spirit taking over. Be obsessed by him and give up control. And yeah, remember his blood. His blood, his tears and his sweat. Blood, blood, blood. And feel guilty for it.